0: Ben. Warren County Car 10-10-9.
1: 10-4-3.
0: 4.

0: Attention, Station 35 Department, Station 2 Fire Department, Warren County EMS, Warrenton PD, need you to respond in the area of 513 South Main Street, 513 South Main Street. It's going to be a reference to a traffic incident with one entrapment off the road and hit the light pole.
1: Warren County, Commission 31.

0: Hey, y'all 25 right here. I got video footage. She walked out of the store and walked straight across the roadway. She's somewhere in this vicinity.
1: Damn. Check that thing, Wayne.

0: If I don't have access to my laptop right now, can you generate a call for me, please? Reference DVO, and you can clear see Charles, 1122 Franklin Lane, tonight.
1: Hey, what's the name of that side road? Oh, there she is, right there. So it's just 1014, we've got eyes on that female. Hey, 14, come right here to the back of the smoke shack.
2: Yeah, 1040. Derek, where you want him located at?
3: I'm not sure. I think we're trying to open up one lane. Well, it's open up the northbound lane, so I think we're going to be good in a few minutes.
2: 10-4.
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0: C446, Robin.
1: Robin, C446, go ahead.
0: Yeah, 251, Zone 3 and extrication, please. Good.
1: 10-4.
0: C446, C424.

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1: Therefore, she was partially ejected. I think she's in critical condition. I'm good. I'll do a field sketch here in 25 at the hospital.
0: TM4, you need assistance with any kind of measurements or anything?
1: TM10.
2: TM4.

0: Warren County Car 10.
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2: 10-4-1, female on board, back out to West Beverly. Beginning of mileage 2872.
1: Twenty.

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0: So Edward Charles 8580. Victor Edward Charles 8580. 8580.
1: Ten four.

0: County Car 30. Did you need revac?
1: Yeah, just text saying I'll make a hard copy. I'll pick the same up and pass it along to you.
0: 10-4.

County to Main Street IC. Can you advise, is Duke Energy still needed, or just Spectrum?

and a long-time representative, Paul Copper, spoke with William T. Hunter about the service. He advised he was going to pick Sam up tomorrow. He'll take care of him. 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

0: Attention zone 3, attention zone 3. 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North Rose Street Apartments, first building, last apartment. 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

0: Stuff main command working. 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
2: 10-4.

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0: 10-4, have a vehicle versus deer in the area of Exchange Street and exit 213 South on ramp via blue Volkswagen.
1: 10-4
0: now. 10-4.

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And for callers, state where they are standing by.

0: They advise on Exchange Street, just coming off of I-85 at the 213.
1: Stanton 4.

in 12-9 apartment in Warren County EMS, respond to 126 Lookout Point, 126 Lookout Point, Cross Chiefs R, Sportsman Drive to a dead end, in reference to a 18-year-old female, 35 pounds, suspected citizen.

0: distance et toi?
1: Or my full focus be on US and yourself right at the crossing intersection, Michael Mayer.

Kentucky Station for response to 323 Happy Valley Road. 323 Happy Valley Road, cross streets are River Forest Drive to a dead end. 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

0: Central 28 out of Georgia.
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0: Charles Edward 7269. David Charles Edward 7269.
1: Simple.
0: And what are you, Temple?
2: Yeah, I'm Temple.
0: Warren County, 120 en route.

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1: Cancel.
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0: 23-24 or something. Can you mediate to the CAD notes, and can you also attach insurance and policy information?
1: 28 in the CAD notes, I'll see if that's attached to the record.
0: No worries.

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Yeah, okay. Timothy Christmas up there. He's wearing a jean outfit.

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0: All units en route to Rev Henderson. 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
0: Blue color. Also, of the positive, please if you want to put a hold on it until we check on the driver.
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0: Jim, first letter four, and how are you? 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
1: Team 4, I'm heading all the way down to the lake, and I ain't even seen nothing yet.

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1: Central, if you would, see if you can reconnect with that caller and see if he can advise a little bit further. 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
0: Thanks, 36, 300.
1: You might want to send somebody down BlackBerry Lane so they can see what the caller's saying. The caller now.
0: Okay.
1: You get some people to go down in Embargo, down in that area.
2: 300 from 301. You can clear Embargo.
1: Closer to the beach trail and all that way, and go back down there and see if we see anything. I'm with the caller now.
3: 321, 300. I checked in the BlackBerry Lane. I didn't see anything. I could smell fire.
1: 10-4. I think it's gonna be between Embargo and this location. So check lanes back up towards that way to see.
3: 10-4.
2: Yeah, it's gonna be coming from Embargo.

0: 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Yeah.
1: Here, Colin.
0: Thanks.
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0: tonight, my part. Also, could you go ahead with that 21 from the daughter from Queen Ave?
1: Or it will be a 910-806-0826. Again, 910. Again, 910-806-0826. Speak to Atisha Lewis.
0: Call to you, okay.
1: Party.
0: Oh, yes, I can draw a new traffic.

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1: He couldn't make an exit call. And clean ass traffic. 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She's at the hospital in Lewisburg, Heritage Temple.

0: Warren County, Truck 120 is back in service at Station 12, ready for calls.
1: Three's right, Warren County. Okay, we got South Main Street blocked from Battle down to Martha Church of God. 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
1: Go ahead, Adam, for you.
0: Hello, which way did you turn down?
1: Right here on Kerry Chapel.
0: Tempo, you passed the church yet?
1: Nah, they ain't got away from. 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
0: Tempo.
1: Silver Honda, say about 2012 model.

0: Warren County to South Maine, I see.
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0: Are you still on scene for South Maine?
1: Yeah, we just cleared.
0: 10-4.
1: Do I need to go back?
0: Negative.
1: Come on. Thanks for your help tonight, by the way.
0: 10-4.

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1: Edward King Victor 7537, EKV 7537, be PVA of Metro Food Mart.
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1: 1010, it's going to be the Metro Food Mart right here by Warrington Road and J.P. Taylor. So you're standing by, I'll get your address. You're right here on 2270 North Garner Street in the QE at a gas station.

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0: Thanks for having an alarm. 3959 US 1158 Highway North. Things gonna be Brooklyn, Halloween. Came in a shot door zone too.
1: Table is empty.
0: Table.

0: City Station 1, respond to Red Oak Apartments, 230 Red Oak Road, apartment 304. Have an elderly female in my room. She keeps seeing a red flash somewhere in the bathroom. Unable to tell me what's coming from, whether it's coming from the electrical outlet or not. No flames or smoke at this time. Central Clear 2202.
1: I was wondering.

That's my non-emergency, EMS only, non-emergency. 1204 Brooks and Road, 1204 Brooks and Road. 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Chief complaints can be severe abdominal pain. Have contacted primary care, who advised to get EMS sent out to her. Central Clear 2208.

0: on the area, though. Pretty tall apartment complex. 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Personnel vehicle investigation. Engine water officer established a clearance and arrival. 91.
1: Hello.

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0: Copy that.

0: 343 Central, 261.
1: Unit calling, go ahead.
0: That'll be 343. Mary Charles X-ray, 6999. It'll be Andrews and Booth,

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1: Oh, yeah.
0: Yo, y'all clear.

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0: Well, that's such.
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1: 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Robert John Robert 9031. The American Road in East Andrews.
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0: 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Eclipse Andy Game, a race was not with air light violation.
1: Yeah, and I walked over.
0: He was not with a air light violation.

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0: 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I got 28 when you're ready.
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0: Dr. Central, you clearly saying D. David Reese was thought was improper display of tag. The subject provided paperwork that he was involved in the vehicle today and was just trying to get home.
1: Careful.

0: Adam, did you see the same thing I did?
1: What's that? I was talking about this white vehicle, all four doors open.
0: That's not what I was talking about. There are two guys that ran down across the road up here in front of you. I didn't know what they were doing.
1: What was the last part I cut you off?
0: Two male subjects wearing masks ran up in front of the road in front of you when you were turning.
1: Negative, I didn't see that.
0: Before Central. Start me up a 1063 at Park and Param.
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0: William Boy Henry, 8147. William Boy Henry, 8147. Be in front of, I believe this is 727 State Street.
1: 10-4.
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1: Go ahead.
2: 10-4, unable to locate that those two subjects. Units will remain in the area. Curse name 10-8-H Henry. Also, I'll be out with 32.
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0: William Attaboy, 2732. William Attaboy, 2732. Going to be Beckford and Roanoke.
1: Yeah, boy.

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0: Henry Edward Sam 4196. Henry Edward Sam 4196 going to be South Beckford and Roanoke.

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It'll be on William and Chavez, Victor Edward Victor, 1219. Victor Edward Victor, 1219.

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1: What can go ahead?
0: Victim, Adam Noor, Victor, Adam Noor, 1 2 southbound, at 209.

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1: Adam, sir.
0: Tip, I'll be 1061 tags gonna be the Lincoln Charles Young 5975, LCY 5975, Martin Luther King. I'll be closer to 138 Business in Oxford Road.

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Lincoln, Mary, Lincoln, 5839. Lincoln, Mary, Lincoln, 5839. 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
0: 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It's a blue Ford Focus versus beer. 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
1: Central 1061. 1021. Let him know I'm going to be in a little bit of a delay. I'm 1072 at the time, okay? Thank you.
0: Probably C449-10-4.
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1: Thank you,
0: Bernard. Road

EMS Health, Pierpont First Responders, EMS Health, Pierpont First Responders, Responding Emergency, 3866 NC 39 Highway South, 3866 NC 39 Highway South. Patient's going to be a 53-year-old female, constant breathing, having breathing difficulties, difficulty speaking between breaths, is a stage 4 cancer patient, central clear 2325.

0: her niece would like you to give her a call after you finish up with the call.
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0: Cancel.

0: 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Hey, one of y'all give me the 21.
1: Yeah. 10 points.

0: 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Be advised, this subject was coughing up. Hello?
1: Center, can you advise, is this a emergent or non-emergent response?
0: Emergency.
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1: Go ahead.
0: Lincoln Adam Charles 1428. Lincoln Adam Charles 1428 going to be at Garnet and Andrews.
1: Table.

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0: turns to Nathaniel Keanu Thorpe, 702 Autumn Park out of Oxford, Class C, eligible for reinstate, pickup license, negative 29.
1: Sam, 4.
0: Three twenty-four.
1: 10-4. Does the county get K-9?
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3: City's asking if you have K-9.
2: What's that look
3: like? North Garnet and East Andrews Avenue, traffic stop.
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0: 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I'll put in the cat notes.
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0: Beautiful. Yeah, whatever, sir. Myself, employable 23.

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1: Go ahead.
0: Therefore, that subject is back home. I've spoken with Denise. Be back tonight. See Charles' truck.
1: 10-4.

0: 10-4-5 communicating threats, 1002 West Young Avenue. Same is going to be Vance Senior Apartments. It will be apartment E as in Edward. Advise their neighbor Nicole is trying to damage the caller's new car and communicating threats.
1: 10-4 in a row.
0: Yeah, boy.

Yeah, Adam 11, sir. The packages have been recovered. The 10-8 AI, I'll be primary. Sign OCA, push on phone, please.

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1: 324.
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He advised he had just spoke to you. He would like another call back.

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0: 1060 vehicles at Dollar General. Okay.

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1: Scott?
2: Tonight, hey, Trevor.
1: Remember where you...
2: Adam, 14.
1: Simple, just like so.

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1: 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Was unable to finish EMDing the call due to father hanging up.
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Central Clear 0142.

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0: Careful. Can't touch the roads on the third area. Adam 11, which way did you come from?
2: Off 85, turn right.
0: Vance Academy.
2: Coming from Danby Road or 158?
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Need you to respond. 322 Michael Savory Road. 322 Michael Savory Road. 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
2: Four 17. 17.
1: Four.
2: And besides just a gunshot, you have a victim or anything?
1: Ten 12, dispatcher now, EMS and first responders at the moment.
3: Michael Scorey Road, 322 Michael Scorey Road, going to be a reference to a 32-year-old.
1: Car and gunshot gaze the back of his neck, back left shoulder, and also his car got shot up.

0: You heard the gunshot?
1: Or have deputies en route.
0: Okay, if I just went around saying,
1: trying to make contact, can you re-advise you got walked on?
2: Ten four. Again, EMS 1's around.
1: 10-4.

0: SWAT units en route Michael's Quarry Road. Be advised, this is going to be a drive-by that occurred. The patient is responding normally. The wound is in a central location. There are multiple wounds. He has caller via public service, still working on information at the time.
1: Careful, one county, and you advise location and how many?

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1: Well, yeah, and I see some like squirming. It's going to be both shoulders and the neck. And advise that they were grazed.

0: thing, can you advise when scene is secure for EMS, first responders?
1: Secure.
2: Be advised, Hartem has secured the scene. You can proceed on.
3: Ten four, eight or three on scene. Working EMS 11 on scene.
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0: 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Lincoln King Sam 9404. We'll be on the intersection of North Williams and East Andrew.
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2: 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Had the supervisor look into it. 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

0: Yeah, Adam 11 Central.
1: Go ahead.
0: I'm going to be 1061 Riley Road. Be in between J.P. Taylor and Belmont. It's going to be with a red and colored Jeep. It's going to have cardboard tags. It says lost my tag.

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Robert King King 1591, Robert King King 1591, going to be at Cooper and Dabney Drive.

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0: Domestic 319 John Street, 319 John Street. Had a young female call about she needed the police. Feels like she's being attacked. The phone was dropped. Now it sounds like a older woman is now yelling and fighting her.
1: 10-4 in a row.
0: Yeah, well.
1: 341 Central being right as well.
0: Devil. Yeah, well.

0: Yeah, I'm 11 Central.
1: Go ahead.
0: Yeah, with the 10-6 the vehicle, going to be a Family Dollar, 39 South Epson. It's going to be with William Boyd Henry, 8178. William Boyd Henry, 8178.

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1: 324. 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
1: EMS 1, go ahead.
0: Kenny 1021 Communications for a phone number for car 13. He is requesting a 1021 from you.
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0: What's the traffic you got on Wildwood Circle?
1: And four, it's going to be a falls with injury, but it is going to be a code, or it is going to be a Bravo call, which is EMS only, no first responders.
0: You might want to check with Halifax County. They've paged out Lilson first responders.
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that in 14th century. Everything's 10-4. Subject is just looking for a spawn. Lieutenant H. Emery.

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2: glad I'm alive. I appreciate that, boss.
0: Yes, all the world.

Central Villa by first responders. It's not emergency traffic. 2672 Warrington Road. 2672 Warrington Road. 49-year-old female. Claiming the chest pains. Central Clear 604.

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0: Halifax, County 220 to Warren County. I'm out on Sulphur Springs with the units. I got a license warrant set by number.
1: Go ahead.
0: It's 287-21848. 287-21848, North Carolina.
1: Stand by.

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0: Matthew Alexander Lane, 1622 Tower Road, North Carolina, Class C suspended.
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1: Oh, yeah.

Central EMS, Central EMS, Central Respond 9 Emergency, 480 George Floyd Road, 480 George Floyd Road. Reference to a 73-year-old female, had a fall. She's still on the floor. Advised come up the first driveway, not the one at the fence. Central Clear 629.

0: It was four. 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
1: Barnes collarized. He's having severe chest pain. Again, he stated he thinks he may be having a heart attack. He does have some difficulty breathing. Again, he's in room 3. His last name would be Mr. Bauer.
2: 2-4.
0: 4th and EMS 11's in route.
1: 10-4.

0: Go ahead.
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0: Seven.
2: Chaka Springs Road, place status is active.
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1: Warren County, it's a car 13. A 27 comes back to a Matthew Lane, 1622 Tower Road, Norlana. The class C is suspended.

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1: Wait, okay.
0: 10-4, just received a call from the alarm company. Purpose of an alarm going off at the middle school and the library.
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Center to EMS Central, EMS Central, respond on emergency, 123 Cambridge Way, 123 Cambridge Way, 75-year-old male, he fell out of the bed, he's having tremors in his arms and legs, still on the floor, Central Clear 716. 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
0: I have a 1046 advanced recovery, 932 West Andrews Avenue. Come from the nursing room, zone 10.
1: Yeah. Yeah.
2: We are out at MPH, ending mileage 157021.
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0: 10-1, reference that 1046. The alarm comes in, just call back to Hanson.
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0: 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She needs to go to the hospital. She's weak. She can't move. They can't get her up. Call came in from the next door neighbor.
1: EMS for it.
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0: 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She'll come back to a
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1: Ten four. Carolina, place a 9 assigned to vehicle.
0: 10-4, reference to that 10-50 that occurred last night. Can you attach that to that cab? Reopen it, please.
1: 10-4.
0: Also, be advised, I will be doing that.
1: Ten four.

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0: 401k. Is that more? $14,200.
1: Did advise Asia Green, correct?
0: Correct. Also, middle name would be MONET for reference.

0: 204.
1: Yes.
0: Comes back to Asia Green, 497 XL Ridgeway Road, Norlana. License is suspended.
1: 10-4. Attach that to the 1050 as well as possible driver.
0: 10-4.
1: Reference that 1021. I'm back to NHC Charles. Spoke with Mr. Green. Advised him I will be towing the car and letting him know the location of.
0: 10-4.
1: So Warren County, can you go ahead and send out next rotation on South Main Street and Folly Spring Lane, location of where the car is.
0: 10-4.
2: Pan 41.

0: Yeah, state and county universities also.
1: Ten-four.
2: Ten-four, shouldn't be, I'd say a mid-size SUV.

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0: 7 on me, 10, 6 out of county, 10, 17, Edgecombe County, 10, 7, 10, 7, 10, 72.

I-95 southbound from the 141, I-95 southbound from the 141 mile marker. Silver passenger car, Florida 1028, tailgating, unable to maintain lane, is nearly 0743.

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1: Ten for the record, guys. They should be there in a few minutes.
2: Ten for Warren County. Also, can you attach Bird's Towing to the, that's still that 1050?
1: Ten for

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0: 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Call of IT believes people are inside of his residence because he keeps hearing stuff downstairs. He hasn't seen anybody, just heard what sounds like walking.
1: And up.
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2: Central 313. Danforth Public Service reference an incident that occurred a couple of years ago, 217 North Bullock Street.
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Sample, do you check it near E.O. Young, 6665 Broad Street? I'm advised there's no flagger at the end of near the refuel, and they had to go on the other lane into traffic to avoid getting hit.

0: 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B11 Central, I'll be here out.
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0: 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For 1050 PD, I-42, be, believe it's eastbound at exit 326.
1: I just
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0: 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Also, could you make contact with Brightspeed again? Advise them that the line hanging in the road is a safety hazard and could also cause more 1050s. Just to emphasize that to them.
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It's going to be an 84-year-old female. Please, 105.

will be closed between South Street and Woodland Road. Oak Ridge Church Road will be closed between South Street and Woodland Road. Central clear, 838.

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0: 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Bank clerk advised to have law enforcement call when they arrive. I have a female there, and they want to close her account, but she threatened the bank yesterday. Told me a female wearing a purple shirt and jeans.
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0: Central EMS Central, EMS Central, New Jersey, on an emergency traffic, 804 South Chestnut Street, 804 South Chestnut Street. Service to a sick person, female, is conscious and breathing, advised that dizzy, Central Care 903.
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3. I'm not sure. 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I see your 1020. It's probably a few miles in front of you.

060 Charles Avenue, attention Johnson County, cars 1080, I-40 eastbound from the 318, I-40 eastbound from the 318 mile marker, white dump truck, triangle transportation, they're on same. Unable to maintain lane, last seen taking exit 319, 47912.

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0: Simple.

Yeah, it's 14 Central. 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

0: 37 in Warren County. 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

0: 37 in Warren County. First half is going to be 10-17 in Warren County, quarter out 2-10-72s.
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South EMS South, need to respond to 770 US 1 Highway South. 770 US 1 Highway South. Have an 85-year-old female, chief complaint, swelling in her legs, blood pressure is also low. Non-emergency traffic, essentially 945.

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0: Sam, we're out now. One hangout. Walmart. No answer on call back. Same map via the auto center.
1: Sam, warming up.
0: Yeah.

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Mutant 25, 55, Chester Lane, 55, Chester Lane.

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0: Nah, 59.
1: TV to Speedway next to Waffle House. We turn around 4. Such my vehicles, Chevrolet, Blazer, North Carolina, 1028. Charles, Adam, Nora, David, Young, Boy, Union, Nora.

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0: Warren County.
1: Can you possibly reach out to Warren County and have them also call this female? Her card was used at that location.
0: Tell me.
1: So you just leave the call open for myself. I'd be en route to Sheets to obtain video footage.
2: Where are you told us that you include San Antonio?
0: Tell me.

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0: and Seattle City First Responders, EMS Seattle City First Responders, respond emergency traffic, Henderson Nursing and Senior Living Center, 2275 Run Creek Road, 2275 Run Creek Road, Room 16 B-Boy, 78-year-old male, having chest pains, irregular heartbeat, Central Clear 1009.
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0: 1060 subject, 95 northbound, 212. Black male wearing a backpack.
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Yeah.

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Maya, Tanasia, Bellamy, all went under North Carolina. Class C, active so far. Running comes back to 2004, Honda Accord, Tony, Sierra, Person, Askew, all under North Carolina. 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

Station, Station 6 Fire Department, Station 4 Fire Department, Warren County EMS, Incident Response 114, Old Maple Road, 114 Old Maple Road. All chiefs is going to be Richardson Road to Ernest Turner Road. Reference to a fire alarm. Zone 4 hallway smoke detector. Also received another one from the keypad. Came into the medical alarm.

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1: Tim. 608 on scene. Nothing showing. Everybody back it down until I can talk to somebody.
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West Camp Fire, 10th PD, Castle Ferry Road near Sierra Ridge Drive. Good. Red 5, 10th PD, Castle Ferry Road near Sierra Ridge Drive. FedEx truck and a black Ford Explorer. Good.

Station 2 Fire Department, Warren County EMS. You can respond to 146 Road, 146 Drake Road. Cross Keys is going to be off White Road to get in. Number of the carbon monoxide ventilation. I advise that they mix some bleach with vinegar.

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1: Yeah, issue me an OCA. Clear me AL.
0: Yeah.
2: Hold on.
1: Thirty-one Farmington Lane. Check out the show calls for.

Edward VIII, occupied by Anthony Garner. Last known location, I-95 southbound in Virginia, approaching North Carolina. I-95 southbound, Virginia State Line. Reporting Virginia State Police, 1054, KIB 894.

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0: 10-8 Court.
1: 10-4. Central City County Court, take a look out for a black male, bald, sunglasses, wearing a white and tan sweatshirt with Washington, D.C. written on the back of the same with reflective stripes. Has a in the shoes, last seen on foot, running from 6300 Old Mill Farm Drive in Wendale. It's located in South Hole, Floyd County, S.O., Central Clear, 1101.

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1: 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Oh, yeah.
2: 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You can take your route.
1: 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I units get canceled. 114.
0: Yeah.
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90 Charles Islands, West Station, Alaska, Coast 1080. I-95 northbound, 129 Mile Marker. Maroon, Chevrolet, passenger car, Arlington, maintain lane. Virginia, 1028. Tom, George, David, 3367. 30 South, 1109, KIB, 894.

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0: 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In reference to larceny, caller advised someone came in and stole this elderly lady's jewelry, all of her jewelry.
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10 hours, 1063. I-95 southbound, 85 mile marker. I-95 southbound, 85 mile marker. Pickup truck pulling a mobile home trailer. Unable to maintain speed. Continuing to stop in the railway. Story cell, 1124, KRB 894.

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0: Work at 143 Raven Old Saint Gassy Point. Two stories, nothing showing. I think it's going to be a faulty detector.
1: 10-4, tech line.

0: Mark headed to Wind 204. In reference to 303 Graham Street, that call came in from Mr. Davey.
1: 10-4-1 County, I'm aware. Still attempted to make contact with the owner in regards to this larceny. No one came to the door.
0: 10-4.

0: Well, it can. I've got a key holder to the sprinkler room. Nothing is showing. We don't have access to the buildings, but it's the same alarm we went through the other day, so I'm assuming everything is 10-4. We'll be doing some investigating.
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2: That's correct. We're on scene. We had a long here the other day. We're investigating. Don't see anything right at this minute, but y'all can cancel as of now.
0: 10-4. Warren, can you play all 21 units?

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2: Speed 34 Mollicker, you're 30 bypass, eastbound 334 Mollicker. Green passenger car, unable to maintain lane. Correction, unable to maintain speed. 47, 1137, KRB 894.

0: 1401 Warren County. We're going to be clearing the scene. The subject's going to call the alarm company, have them come out and check the sensors, but everything seems to be 10-4 this location.
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0: 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Clear loud music. 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Same after that address.
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0: to Warren County EMS, he just signed 9 emergency, 120 Joyce Drive, 120 Joyce Drive off of Perrytown Road, 80-year-old female, right foot is swollen, she does have hip fields, fluid being around her heart.
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3: 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Caller did advise that this patient is doing a lot of shaking.
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0: 095 Phil Zion, Special Justice Coach today. Yosemite Eastbound, 333 Mollicker. Yosemite Eastbound, 333 Mollicker. Gray, Mazda passenger car, unable to maintain speed. Doriso, 1155, KMP 894.
1: Gray.
2: Good.
1: Lincoln Charles Young, 3665. Lincoln Charles Young, 3665. Just about his name.

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0: Definitely.

0: We got it. 380 Willis Fennell Road, reference paper service. KT36 Warren County.
1: Yes.
0: I'll be 10-6 out of the county. 10-17 Marat Prime Hospital. One female, 10-72, one female ride along.

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4: 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You can put them on hold and I'll be clearing shortly from the 63.
2: 7.
0: Yeah.

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0: 10-4, 10-8, you got where nothing's been added. 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
2: Any ball.
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4: 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Mark me 10-8. Post it 130, sir, 151. Woodway. 10-8.
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0: 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EMS Central City Fresh Responders. Respond emergency traffic. 1002 McCoy Avenue, 1002 McCoy Avenue. 36-year-old female is vomiting, not alert. Central Clear, 1235.
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RC-431, give us the address at 905 South Garnett Street. 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
0: 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Shotgun.
2: Runway. I-95 northbound at 166 Mallorca. Good.

Charles Allen, supposed to have Fosco in cars today. Ranch Road, near Lee Road. Ranch Road, near Lee Road. Going to that. Puzzle Company, right back and forth in the area. Gordy County, 12th CIP.

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0: 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Have a tree down blocking both lanes of travel. Central Clear, 1259.
1: North.
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1: Hey, were that all units?
0: Negative. They still on scene.

Hi, St. John's County Car, 74 PD, Pine Level Summer Road near I-95. Go ahead. Honesty Central 6, 74 PD, Pine Level Summer Road near I-95, with a black Ford Explorer, suspect vehicle, red pickup truck. Last seen southbound I-95. Go ahead.

6. 10-10. About 5 minutes time delay. Ground scene appears, County Guard 10-63, NC 39, north of Nutbush Road.

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1: Go ahead.
0: You got one tree partially broken, one lane. 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
0: People.

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0: General, thank you.
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1: That's one just advised that one was blocking Marshall Road.
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0: Porra. 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There's no weapons, he's trying to leave.
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2: Bill.

0: Baker 15, the male combat provides the female has ripped his dreads out and broken his glasses at this time.
1: B-11 Central. Tell that man to leave the scene until law enforcement can get up there.
0: So far, he's now saying the female's trying to leave on a vehicle.
1: Terrible.

with such a high velocity thrust at 80. I'm 95 south on 169 mile marker. I'm 95 south on 169 mile marker. Silver Home Depot pickup truck, pulling a trailer. 1028 on a trailer, South Carolina, 132-995, call Tom. 30 cell, 1321, KMBA 94.

Yeah, so they're out the Tom Terry Lane. 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They're arguing back. The male hit her.

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She's on a 2012 Honda Accord. It's the North Carolina 28 Mary Boyd Spring 8469. She's saying it's going to be limited expired.

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0: Okay, that's my car, 10 PPI, Laura Lane, off Green Road. Good. Okay, so you're 10 PPI. The address is 1366 Lane, off Green Road, Amazon van, applied to Jeep Cherokee.
1: One Central.
2: Go ahead.
1: HMA, verbal altercation, no physical assault. HMA.
0: I see 147. 1078, 995 South, other 135 mile markers. Red Dodge Durango. Okay, I've been there over 24 hours. Go ahead.
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Cross will be making Elbow Road and David Stadium Road. 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

0: Warren County EMS, Extension 11, first responders, need to respond emergency traffic to 116 Horseshoe Bend Road, 115 Horseshoe Bend Road. Street is going to be... old female, she passed out.
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0: 10-4, I have a pending 1021 wind clear. 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

Father's Son emergency traffic, 710 Van Dyke Road, 710 Van Dyke Road, 71-year-old male, difficulty breathing. He's not alert. 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

0: 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ECA on rescue.
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0: That ETA is going to be 1.5 miles from Fernwood at this time.
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0: 10R 1063, 211 Dabney Drive, Henderson City Station 1. Caller buys a black male wearing all gray, asking for money, and then walks across the street and started yelling and putting up his fingers. The caller's requesting law enforcement check on the male. Caller's also requesting law enforcement speak with him. Caller standing by on the red Audi car.
1: And I'm pulling up.
0: Come on.

0: unconscious, not alert, oriented. 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Pulse rate 71. Blood glucose has come up to 87. Patient was given orange juice by the family at 466.
1: Medic 8,
2: go ahead.
1: Alpha, we're off here.

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1: 10-4, 10-61, go meet the parking lot, Trinity Kitchen, East Andrews.
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2: .311-12, you want me to
1: 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I got it, man. 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
0: Hey, Terry.

between 50 PD and 70 westbound, and a 318 mile left on Black Mazda CS5 and a black Cadillac SUV.

0: Green first responders need to respond to 136 North Cooper Drive, 136 North Cooper Drive. Same is going to be in the Sherwood Forest subdivision in reference to a 84-year-old male. He passed out. The call came in from Deputy that's on scene. Charlie response.
1: Redirect.
0: 10-4.
1: All right, has that patient breathing?
0: 10-4, yes.

0: EMS 2, the one guy. I'm sure it wasn't her.
1: Okay, 10-4.
2: Go ahead.
0: 4682, Lincoln Boy Tom, 4682.
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Central Clear, 1446.

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152 Charles Miles for St. John's got a car today on 95 South on 91 mile marker. On 95 South on 91 mile marker. Blue Charlie Camry, Hunter's maintain lane. Up in on state 1028. 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
2: Still.

Central EMS Central. You just found out emergency traffic. Come here, you go ahead and send a 280 Southwest for driver, room 146A. Patient's going to have a fever of 100.6. So I think he does have some wheezing on the left lower lobe. Also, it's not swollen. His pulse is elevated. 6 foot 11 07.

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1: Go ahead.
0: Be out at 3:15. Are you ready to grab some paper serve?
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3: Same would be, last name would be Marrow, common spelling, with two R's. And then Paxton is the first name. Paul A. Adam XX Ray T. Tom O. S. and Nora. You ready for date of birth?
1: 8/3/1991.
0: That's 23 Central.
4: Okay.
0: 10-8, see Charles.
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0: Hey, it's 8 Central.
4: Hey.
0: Send it 29 for John Sutton. John Sutton. It'll be what he's in the system.

0: 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Copy that.
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0: 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I'll be taking care of the feature Olsen reference with.

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0: Need your response at 501 Flemingdary Road, 501 Flemingdary Road. 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Also, a kitchen motion sensor.

0: 今日も部屋の、someone can I think get a trip? I'll be 10-17.
1: Car 7, go ahead.
0: Take care of the zone 2 trip. Seven a third. Seven or eight.
1: 10-4.

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Have a alarm, push alarm medical history alarm. Alarm company advised they couldn't give no medical history, unable to speak to Ms. King at their residence.

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2: Nervous. 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I'm naming that movie cabinet.
1: Hello.
3: We 11 Central, we assigned that call to my unit. That's the call I dealt with earlier.
0: Tell us.

0: es esencial. 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
1: Sure.
2: Fortune, you see that in the tree line? Is that a pickup or is that an SUV?

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1: Zijn voor.
0: The party, the number one quality, keep saying it's this nigga.
1: And that's the number that Dino called from.
0: So,

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0: Go ahead.
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0: He's still in the area. E-74, you still in the area?
1: I'm right here across from Greystone on Garnet. What you got?
0: So it's CID 2.
1: Timber.
2: Or 1063, I'm 95 North, right there, 152 mile marker, go ahead. Okay, 52, report of a black male subject walking on shoulder, I'm 95 North, 152 mile marker, go ahead.

95 North Thunder, 146 mile marker. Do it. Assume off the 1082 on 95 North Thunder, 146 mile marker. 95 is a white Honda out of fuel. Go ahead.

Warren County to Warrenton PD. O3 Halifax Street. In reference to our 911 hang up, calls the number back, caller answered but wouldn't say anything and hung up.

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0: Tag.
1: It doesn't match with the vehicle, but 28 displayed on it is Robert John Robert 9045.

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1: Yeah.
0: Yeah.

0: Brought St. John's County Guard, Tempe PD, I-95 southbound, 78 mile marker, direct.
1: William, still one more count, I believe I'm 1023.
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0: 10-4, I have a 911 hangout, 521 Daphne Drive. 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

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Also requesting 10:26 for Evolved. Evolved, go ahead.

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1: San Marcos 1063, 1002 West Young Avenue, Apartments C, Vance County Senior Apartments. 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
0: 10-4, 10-17.
1: 10-4.

Hopkins Station 10 Fire Department, Warren County EMS. Be responding to area 323 Manson Drury Road, 323 Manson Drury Road. 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Same would be in front around the Board BP. 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

0: 323 Massanjory Road, 323 Massanjory Road, 18-wheel in a white Chrysler Sebring. Fire, EMS, and Highway Patrol have been notified.
1: Ten four.

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0: 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Bailey's Crossroads Road near Harnett County Line. 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
2: I'm going to need to set up some traffic control.
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3: Car 2911.

1030, 1050 northbound, Tamworth Drive, 1050 northbound, Tamworth Drive. No color, Toyota Camry, unable to maintain lane, on No State, 1028. Edward Victor, 4822, 37, 1623, KIB 894.

0: three, four, since you didn't put the same day down, put the home on the state of everything with 10-4.
1: Yeah.

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0: Q1022, try and fault me, got traffic control, set up. I'm sitting just down from the, traffic down for the approach this curve.
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0: Tim, I don't know. Are you clear?
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0: Please jump us back to Jamal Trayvon Alston, Henderson, North Carolina. IFC indefinite. Signal 13, 30 days old. Good.
1: Oh, I know.

Station, 8 first responders, they respond to emergency traffic to 1889 U.S. Highway 1 North, 1889 U.S. Highway 1 North. 4th Street will be OY School Extension. 6-year-old male whose blood clotting up in his catheter.

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1: 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He's inside the magistrate office. What do you got?
0: I have a phone call from the Capitol Police in Raleigh. U.S. Capitol Police, a Miss Valentina. She wants to send money to get

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0: Janine 2585, Julia Street in the area. The cause of having a white Mustang ran off the road and lost his bumper in the road, and lies the vehicle kept going.
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0: 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Station 9 Fire Department. Need to respond in the area of 584 Matt Nelson Road. 584 Matt Nelson Road. Cross Street will be U.S. Highway 158 East and Denver O'Dell Road. In reference to a tree now across the blocking the roadway.
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0: 5-8 Jess Kempthar, Deputy PD, Pleasure Road near Skinner Road. Do it. C-6-30, Deputy PD, Pleasure Road, west of US 301 near Skinner Road. Gray Honda Civic struck a deer. Go ahead.
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0: It'd be 11 Central. Did the caller want to speak law enforcement?
1: She didn't advise.
0: H. Henry Bumpers, off 325 Julia Street, where it comes back to. There's no one home.
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Identify Southbound 171 mile marker. Silver Jeep, Michigan 1028. 3164, Robert Frank, 30 South, 1709, KRB 894.

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183 Charles Islands, West Texas, NASCAR to Carson, US 64 westbound 449 mile marker. US 64 westbound 449 mile marker. Silver Toyota SUV, under West Main Lane, North Carolina, 1020, Henry Lincoln Boy, 1157, 30 cell, 1723, KRB 894.

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0: Terminate command. Tree has been removed from the roadway. 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

0: please respond to 115 Fifth Road, 115 Fifth Road. But the caller kept advising 155 Fifth Road. Speak with the Miss Silver. She advised her nephew is still on scene. He's drunk, carrying on, cursing her out. No weapons.
1: Ten four. It's gonna be 155 Fifth Walker.
2: Four.

0: Warren County Units to 155 Fitz Road. Caller called back and advised her nephew has left the scene. Okay. And she doesn't need anyone to come out.
1: 10-4, all units connect.
0: 10-4, Warren County Car 8.
2: Car 8 will be in the booking room.
0: 10-4. Warren County to Warrington PD. Warren County.
1: Look along. Go ahead with it, Trent.
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3: William 2, Lamar County. I'm direct. Also, if you could show me 10-6.
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0: At this time, Engine 31 is entering with 5. We have the sprinkler alarm company as well on site. All other companies can proceed on routine traffic till further.
1: Tim. 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

0: Why not with her?
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0: They're saying 10-8 J John, they're unloading supplies.

0: Plus Hicksboro, use your sign of emergency traffic. 4350 Hicksboro Road or 350 Hicksboro Road, reference to an outside fire. Callers advising the subjects are burning trash in a pile in the front yard, approximately a 12 by 12 area. Subjects are burning one house down from the 4350 Hicksboro Road address. Central Clear, 7240.
1: Hicksboro is a wreck. Brush 6 is en route.
0: Realize that unit.
1: Brush 6.
0: 10-1, 1740.

0: Beautiful things, so sometimes when it's SHB will be out with me as well.
1: I'm 14 Central, 41.

0: Also, that being the 1021, that female caller call back is now requesting for officer to come out.
1: What's the address regarding this female?
0: 1045 Fishburne Lane. It's going to be possibly scam. She advises that some people are supposed to be coming to her residence to retrieve $20,000 in cash.
1: Supposed to be retrieving $20,000 from her?
0: 10-4, that's what she was saying. She advised you can give her 1021, but she was still requesting for someone to come out.
1: Okay.

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They're advising the drivers pointing a weapon at basically every vehicle around them. It's going to be a white Chevrolet Silverado 28 of Adam Adam 4678. Good. Mile marker westbound. Good. 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

0: Emma South, responding on emergency 538 East Boy Cliff Road, responding to an 84-year-old male subject chief complaint. The blood sugar is about 530. Subject is alert, behaving normally at this time, 1755.
1: Medic 7 in room.
0: Medic 7, 1755.

The Charles Isles Bus Station, ask any cars 1081. I 95 northbound, 134 Molitor. I 95 northbound, 134 Molitor. Black BMW. Doherty Cell, 1759. KIB, 894.

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Warren County's on one. 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I only hear noise in the background. 10-4.

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Sending cards after PD, Oak Level Road, in Virginia Way, west of Sherrod Road. Good. Level Road near Virginia Way. 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Good.

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0: 10-4. Is the caller still on scene?

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0: I have a public service for 4310 Hicksville Road. Caller advised you purchased this property in an auction, and the people that used to live at the residence keep coming and damaging the property. The number is in the cat notes.

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1: Go ahead.
0: Have a public service for 3705 Egypt Mountain Road, Brightside Group Home. 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Phone number's in the cat notes.
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0: 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Better yet, could you attach a phone number to this call reference?
1: Reference the person that calls, how do you mean?
0: Step 4, KOA2 Library.

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2: I'm 10-4. I tried to contact the key holder. No, it's your numbers in there.
0: Yeah, 10-4.

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0: 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Appears everything's 10-4.
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0: Century 11. Sam Rattle, possible shoplifter, Family Dollar, 1414 East Andrews, 1414 East Andrews Avenue. It's going to be a white female wearing a different colored shirt and blue jeans. Caller advised that her bag is full. They did not see her take anything. She did request to go to the bathroom. They want it checked out.
1: 10-4, 10-17.
2: For reference, public service, Clear Saint, yeah, we're, and then in reference to that, 1061, Clear Saint, 1080, David, the female subject has a 1029, but she's been advised on proper actions, 1080, David.

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1: One four five five one five one four five five one five. Retail 42. 10-4.
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0: You're welcome.
1: How are you?
0: Well, my 7:30, we're able to make it out to the residence on Fish Branch. And we're going to be back tonight, Central. What direction? Tonight, Adam.
1: Yeah, if we need to read back on you, I'll see you guys this whole time.
0: And okay, it was already given to me.

Adam 11. Oh, Pittsburgh Road, Big 10 8 EO, with no data in it. No, I'm being around with Adam 14.

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Just a reminder, you have a business meeting tonight starting at 7:30 p.m. Just a reminder, you have a business meeting tonight starting at 7:30 p.m. Also, all members need to bring their portable radios, authority of 502 on any clear 1904.

0: Tafoya, that 28 is going to be Edward Lincoln Zebra 8612, repeating ELZ 8612.
1: 10-4, thank you. If you don't mind, just attach Saint McCann, please.

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1: Go ahead.
0: Who would add notes? Reference library. Building was checked. Nobody was inside. 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Alarm was on. Then he hit her.

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2: 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Bye.
0: Mm-hmm.

0: 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Officer, listen to system, tell us that the yield female weighs about 170 pounds. 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
0: Made contact with subject and everything's in the clinic. 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

0: 10-4, he spoke with me about it. Let me check and see if he left it up here.
1: 10-4, if he did, just give it to me. I could put it in CJ.

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I believe you're from Durham County. 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

0: Go ahead, Ron.
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0: EMS Central, EMS Central, respond emergency traffic to 1553 Dabney Drive, 1553 Dabney Drive, Kentucky Fried Chicken, in reference to a 2-year-old male conscious and breathing, chief complaint falls. He did fall out of a vehicle and has an injury to his head, no serious bleeding, Central clear, 1938.
1: Drive 1938.

Central 323. Another 911 hang up, Walmart. 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

0: Central EMS, Central City First Responders, EMS, Central City First Responders, respond 381, Roland Creek Road, Advanced Family Medicine, repeating 381, Roland Creek Road, Advanced Family Medicine, premise to a 79-year-old male, conscious and breathing, heartbeat is 131, cause advised that he's in AFib and RVR, Central Clear, 1950.
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0: base, 1 Clark 10-8. This is on the 307 North Main Street, 307 North Main Street, 71 County Social Service. Someone may have said to Devon, he was in a 1050 earlier. He is now having numbness in his side. Something we're standing by. Nothing works.
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0: 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We're en route.
1: 10-4.
2: Warren County, EMS 4, caller advised in a traffic accident about 3 hours ago. Vise, right side's hurting, along with shoulder pain. Vise was walking. We'll be up at the Hardee's. Vise wearing all black with a blue hat.
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